Baby, baby. Thank you, Hardeen. Premium Cannabis Dispensary. Keep out of reach of children. It's for adults 21 years of age or older. Keeping us commercial free. And Hot 975 is keeping you outside. Outside. Oh, tacos and tequila festival tickets and tickets to Universal Studios. I mean, where are they doing that ad, people? Huh? Right here on Hot 975. Now we doing the tacos and tequila festival first, okay? So let's get it straight, because I know y'all like to tussle, and I'm from Chicago. I will fight. Okay, so first things first, tacos and tequila. You can see Trina, Chingy, PD Pablo, Fat Joe, and more. Oh, can't forget Pretty Ricky. You want those? Hit

your main thing. And I be sliding around with the bananas like a orangutan. And I be sliding around with that like a stud dude. And if it's up, then it's stuck. From the deuce, jump from the foe. Enterprise Park, somewhere you can't go. That's on Roy.

0: The motion is at Las Vegas Ballpark Saturday, October 10th for the tacos and tequila festival.
1: Oh, what's the number, am I?
0: You ready for some tacos and tequila?
1: Yes, I love tacos and tequila.
0: Me too. Oh, my God. That is like one of the best combinations ever. You are definitely going. Absolutely. Who is y'all? Because I was going to say who is this, but it sounds like it's y'all.
2: Everybody's at work. We want him to work. We want him to win. We've been trying all day.
0: Oh, okay. Y'all stay down for that come up. Oh.
2: Yes.
0: You got it. Fat Joe, Pretty Ricky, Trina, Chingy, Petey Pablo, Yin Yang Twins, Bubba Sparks, and Murphy Lee. And the whole job. If you want to win like that job, they sound lit. They done already had some tequila at least. Stay down. I have another pair coming up at 6:10. Before then, though, the ultimate summer escape. Universal Studios, anyone? Stay right there. Don't move unless you're shaking it. Marks.
3: I'm a pain in your rectum. 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
1: Hey,
0: yeah. You want to hang with some bad kids at Universal Studios?
1: Yes, I do.
0: You got it, boo.
1: Thank you.
0: Y'all ain't bad. Y'all just got a lot of energy.

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But the winning isn't over. I still have tickets for Tacos and Tequila Festival and also a $50 Harding gift chip. Oh, baby. We getting wavy, turned up, and winning, right?

0: on you.
1: Speaking of body, that boy got waves on top of waves, and he got the guns out. I know that's right, Marks. You better let him know. That's a zaddy right there, baby. Huh? Okay. I'm going to calm down. It's Hot 97.5. World famous Ride at 5. It went by so quick. All that winning, baby. Tacos and tequila. The ultimate summer escape. And it is like the last few days. So today and tomorrow, that's it. Your next chance is after 7 o'clock with the rock star DJ D-Money. But like I had said, the winning ain't over. I still have another pair of tickets for tacos and tequila plus a $50 Harding gift chip before 7 o'clock. Right now, though, gotta give it up to my DJ, Marks. Get in here. How are you today?
2: I'm blessed. How you doing?
1: I'm blessed, okay? I had a little spill yesterday. Hurt my hip and my knee. It was all bad. Did you miss me?
2: I did.
1: Whatever. You ain't miss me. Thank you. Me too. Okay. I'm good. Marks, let the people know how good you are. Where can they find you, sir?
2: Yeah, that's Marks Made It. That's M-A-R-X Made It.
1: Absolutely. Every Monday through Friday at 5 o'clock, we get down and get wavy, baby. Vegas, we love you so much. Harding, you know we love you too. 2900 East Desert Inn. Make sure you keep out of reach of children. It's for adults 21 years of age or older. More winning on the way. All you have to do is stay right here to Hot 97.5.

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0: 5, another one right now for Caller 19. I'm super excited about this festival. It's going to be, I hope they make this an annual thing, Tacos and Tequila Festival, Saturday, October 10th at the Las Vegas Ballpark. Performances by Fat Joe, Pretty Ricky, what? 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Plus Trina, Chingy, Petey Pablo, Ying Yang Twins, Bubba Sparks, and Murphy Lee. 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I mean, do I need to say more? 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Real good.
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2: 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Bend it on down, put your face on the floor. 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
0: Oh, thank you.
1: 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Fat Joe, Pretty Ricky, Trina, Chingy, Petey Pablo, plus tacos and tequila. 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
3: I used to think about immature things. 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

0: 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I'm smoking. Hello. It's High 97.5 K Classic on a Throwback Thursday. Trying to get your mind right.
1: Hello.
0: You said I need that good stuff, K Classic. Who is this?
1: This is Tara. How are you?
0: I'm so good, Tara. You even better, boo. $50 Harding gift chip.
1: Yeah. Thank you.
0: Absolutely. Listen, the winning continues after 7 o'clock with the Rockstar DJ D-Money. If you want that ultimate summer escape, just the last few days, like literally today and tomorrow, and that's it. If you want to win, you know what to do. Stay right there, locked in.

0: blessed tonight, actually. I don't know about all that.
1: I mean, what? I got a lot of blessings for you tonight. Okay.
0: Okay.
1: All right. I'm just saying.
0: It a little weird.
1: Win them before you can buy them tacos and tequila festivals. All right. We've been blessing you guys all day. I have more blessings.
0: Oh,
1: okay.
0: Dear.
1: Yeah.
0: I love that.
1: We'll do it one and side of your 7 o'clock hour. Actually, we'll do it at 7:10 and 8:10. And I have another shot for the ultimate summer escape. I'm not telling you what I'm doing at, though.
0: Okay.
1: You gotta listen.
0: You gonna string them along? I love that. I love that toxic
1: stringing them along, that's just, I mean, that verbiage.
0: But I mean, it's the truth.
1: It's not the truth.
0: It is.
1: Okay, I'm not stringing you along.
0: I do it
1: okay?
0: every day. I don't let y'all know. I'm gonna string you along.
1: I don't like that verbiage.
0: No, because listen, here's the thing, though.
1: What's up?
0: Because you're gonna actually come through. See, it would be different if you stringing along and you ain't never gonna, like, come through. You come through in the end, though.
1: Like most people, baby daddies.
0: Exactly.
1: All right, yeah. I got you. I do come through.
0: I got you. Come through.
1: I am going to send that little $10 that I said I was going to give you 2 weeks ago.
0: The 10?
1: I got, yes. Yeah, the 10, you know. I put something on it. I ain't got the 20, but I got the 10.
0: Okay.
1: I know it costs $275 for football, but I got 10.
0: Vegas.
1: Anything else?
0: No. I'll see y'all tomorrow. Okay.
1: I'll see y'all in a few minutes.
0: Well, okay? Send me my 10 in. I need it.
1: You need 10? I got you. I heard these gas prices. It's crazy.
0: For real.
1: I got you. All right, Vegas. Night show's up next.
0: It's going to be crazy. I can feel it. My goodness.

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4: 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The bowl game features an SEC team against one from either the Big Ten, Big 12, ACC, or either Washington State or Oregon State. More playoff hockey in the Valley this weekend as the Stanley Cup Finals Series between the Golden Knights and Carolina Hurricanes shifts to T-Mobile Arena on Saturday for Game 3. Game 4 will also be at the Fortress on Tuesday. 5 o'clock faceoff for all games. One night after giving up 15 runs to the Reno Aces at Las Vegas Ballpark, the Aviators held them to just 4, but that was still too much as they lost 4-2 on Wednesday night. The Las Vegas Aces are back at Michelob Ultra Arena on Saturday to host Golden State. Tip goes up at noon. The defending WNBA champs are 6-3 on the season, second best in the league.
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0: Vegas. It's D-Money from your night show, and I'm sitting with someone you need to know, Devin Cameron from Cameron Law. When do they call you?
1: They'll call me from the scene, and they'll say, hey, I was in an accident. What do I do? 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Focus on being safe. Focus on getting the information, seeking medical attention, and then give us a call. 7-4-5-4-5-4.
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5: 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Turn up. Drop some of that new ish.

tacos. Not only all types of tequilas, but performances by Fat Joe, Pretty Ricky, Trina Chini, Pete Pablo, the homie, Yin Yang Twins, Bubba Sparks, Murphy Lee. Look, all I'm saying is this. Tacos and tequila was already lit, but they just super stepped their game up. And you can be a part of the festival. Get tickets before they even go on sale. I'm going to do a pair in two songs. You've been blowing them out every hour since your morning show. So keep it right here. Plus, I got your night show news, question of the night, and the second to last day of the ultimate summer vacation. I'll let you know which theme park

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1: I mean, who doesn't want tacos and tequila, right? The Taco Tequila Festival. 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One more song after this, then hit me up.
0: All right, got you, bro. Appreciate it.
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Feel That 4.7 Earthquake, D-Money 975, your night show, 320-5834. Look, I did not feel it. I did not feel it. I didn't even know we had an earthquake. And I was outside. My bad. Maybe I just had too much emotion. I apologize for setting the 4.7 earthquake off on the Richter scale, y'all. No, I'm just playing. 320-5834 Vegas. I am a man of my word. Tacos at Tequila Festival. Winner before you can buy them tickets. Oh, telling you. It's going to be like a kid in a candy store. It's going to be so many bad ones out there. Tickets going to sell June 19th. Going to have performances by Fat Joe, Pretty Ricky, Trina, Chingy, Petey Pablo, Ying Yang Twins, Bubba Sparks, and Murphy Lee. You want to go? Hit up my phone lines right now. Looking for my first winner. I got those tacos and tequila passes. Win them before you can buy them. I'm just saying. I mean, I'm spinning that. I'm spinning that on your radio on a Thursday.

0: time. Did he eat with that? 320-5834. Speaking of eating tacos and tequila festival, winner before you can buy them. It's going to be at the Las Vegas ballpark October the 10th. Tickets don't even go on sale until June 19th. But got a pair right now. Winner before you can buy them. Spin that.
1: Hey.
0: I'm spinning it on you for the tacos and tequila festival.
1: Woohoo!
0: My caller 19, first winner of the night.
1: Oh, yeah, I love that.
0: I bet you do. Who is this?
1: My name is Mo.
0: What up, Big Mo? Not the little one, okay? Tacos at Tequila Festival. You'll be outside for the free ski. Got your pair. Win them before you can buy them tickets. Plus, performances by Fat Joe, Pretty Ricky, Trina Chingy, Petey Pablo, Yin Gang Twins, Bubba Sparks, Murphy Lee. Don't hurt nobody when the Yin Gang Twins come on, all right?
1: Wait till you see my age.
0: Yeah, you a savage. Most people don't even reference that song. Gotta watch out for you.
1: You know.
0: You got the tickets. Thank you for listening. Hold tight, okay?
1: All right, thank you.
0: You know.

0: 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It's Hot 975. 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
1: Ultimate summer giveaway?
0: Yeah.
1: Yeah, yeah, you a little too early. What's your name, cute?
0: Michaela.
1: I'll have it coming up a little bit later on tonight, okay?
0: Okay.
1: All right, shout out to the little homie, Michaela, trying to help Mom Dukes win. Shout out to all the little homies out there trying to help their parents get them hooked up with the summer trip of a lifetime, the ultimate summer escape. All right, only 2 days left. You gotta listen. I'll let you know what theme park and what time I'm giving it away coming up a little bit later on your show. I'll have another pair of passes to go check out the tacos at Tequila Fest. The winner before you could buy them.

heard a little rumor that T.I. might be there also. So, performances by Fat Joe, Pretty Ricky, Trina, Chingy, the homie Petey Pablo, Ying Yang Twins, Bubba Sparks, and Murphy Lee. Plus, it's tacos and tequila over at the Las Vegas Ballpark, October the 10th. Do another pair of those tickets right after 8 o'clock. Got your night show news coming up. Tomorrow's news today. It is on the way. Stay tuned.

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1: Vegas Top of your night show news on this Thursday, June the 4th. Now, the whole valley was going crazy as a 4.1 magnitude earthquake recorded about 15 miles outside of Las Vegas. It is felt across the valley.

Las Vegas is actually in a fault line, so we can get earthquakes, as you just felt today, all right? And shout out to Taylor Swift, because she is getting to the bag. Her net worth has risen to about $2 billion, making her the richest female musician in history. She's officially the richest female musician in history. Forbes now estimates her net worth around $2 billion following the success of her Eras Tour and her music catalog ownership moves. So, Taylor Swift, all right, I see you out there. Travis Kelce, I see you too. That's your night show news on this Thursday, June the 4th. Don't worry, the ultimate summer experience. 2 days left. Keep listening. I'll let you know what time.

Game is tied 2-2 as it is the third period. And the Carolina Hurricanes are on the power play. Knights are trying to stop them with a little bit over 4 minutes left in the third period. Winner of this one, either the Knights are going to be up 2-0 or it's going to be tied 1-1 as it comes back to the Hurricanes just scored. Dang it. They are now winning the game 3-2. Don't worry, Knights going to come back. All right, we win in the Stanley Cup. Hour number two is on the way. I'll have another pair of passes to the Taco Tequila Festival. Win them before you can buy them. They go on sale June 19th over at the Las Vegas Ballpark. You can check out the website, tacosandtequilafestival.com, or just keep it right here. Plus, your question of the night and the ultimate summer escape. Only 2 days left. I'll let you know what theme park and what time, all right? Stay right here. Come on, Knights. Go, Knights, go. We need this one. It is High 97.5.

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8: More playoff hockey in the Valley this weekend as the Stanley Cup Final Series between the Golden Knights and Carolina Hurricanes shifts to T-Mobile Arena on Saturday for Game 3. Game 4 will also be at the Fortress on Tuesday. 5 o'clock faceoff for all games. One night after giving up 15 runs to the Reno Aces at Las Vegas Ballpark, the Aviators held them to just 4, but that was still too much as they lost 4-2 on Wednesday night. The 35th annual Las Vegas Bowl will return to Allegiant Stadium at the end of the year, and for the second straight season, it'll be played on New Year's Eve. The bowl game features an SEC team against one from either the Big Ten, Big 12, ACC, or either Washington State or Oregon State. The Las Vegas Aces are back at Michelob Ultra Arena on Saturday to host Golden State. Tip goes up at noon. The defending WNBA champs are 6-3 on the season, second best in the league.
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0: 97.5. Happy Thursday, hour number two. Hold you down until midnight. I got another pair of tickets to go check out the Tacos and Tequila Festival coming to Vegas October the 10th at the Las Vegas Ballpark. Tickets ain't even on sale yet. They don't go on sale until Juneteenth, but I have a pair in my hands that I'm going to give somebody in about two songs. So make sure you stay right here. All right, it's going to feature artists like Fat Joe, Pretty Ricky, Trina, Chingy, Petey Pablo, Yin Yang Twins, Bubba Sparks, Murphy Lee, and possibly more. Plus, you know the stars of the event, Tacos and Tequila. I don't even think I'm allowed to say one of my go-to tequilas on the radio. Yeah, I think that's not a good idea. But if you're trying to go, listening to me is a good idea because I got your chance on the way. Plus, I'll let you know what theme park I have for the Ultimate Summer Escape and what time I'm giving it away in a few minutes. All right, so don't change your station. Album number two is on deck. 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I'm D-Money, and this is Las Vegas' night show, Hot 97.5.
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0: show. The ultimate summer escape. You want to know where and what theme park? Tell you. Look, it's only 2 days left. This is whole city's been talking about this one. In the meantime, they are also buzzing about the Tacos and Tequila Festival, the on steroids Tacos and Tequila Festival. It's happening in October the 10th at the Las Vegas ballpark. Tickets don't even go on sale until Juneteenth, but we have some right now before you can even buy them. Let's go get some tacos and tequila.
1: Yeah, let's go.
0: You've been trying to win all day, huh?
1: Actually, no. I just got in the car. I wasn't expecting to win.
0: Get out of here. All the people that's gone. You just turn the radio on and win. I mean, hey, you know, it works like that sometimes.
1: That's crazy. Yeah, no, thank you so much.
0: You know, who is this?
1: This is Gabby.
0: Gabby, one of our faithful listeners, huh?
1: Yes, of course.
0: Well, let's reward you, baby girl. Tacos and Tequila Festival. Win them before you can buy them tickets.
1: Yay. I'm so excited.
0: Oh, it is?
1: Perfect, yes.
0: Yeah, it looked like you finna be outside at this one. Fat Joe, Pretty Ricky, Trina, Chingy, Petey Pablo, Ying Gang Twins, and many,
1: I know.
0: Many.
1: All the early 2000s.
0: Exactly. Plus the stars of the show, Tacos and Tequila.
1: Exactly.
0: All right, got you, baby girl. Congratulations. Win them before you could buy them tickets. It's going down October the 10th, but you got hooked up today.
1: Yeah, thank you so much.

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1: We just get so lit.
0: 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Yeah.
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1: I just found a winner for the tacos at Tequila Festival. Sorry.
0: Okay, thank you.
1: I can hear it in your voice. 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
0: Yes.
1: Well, don't worry about it. 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
0: All right, thank you.
1: Welcome to Las Vegas, the ultimate summer escape. Tomorrow's the last day. Shout out to everybody that's won those tickets, but if you haven't, your last chance for tonight coming up. It's How Do You Take Off Mix after 9 o'clock. A family four-pack to Six Flags Magic Mountain.

0: Six Flags Great America. That's it. I had to like do a triple check. I saw Six Flags. I was like, Magic Mountain.
1: No.
0: Get it right. Six Flags, California, Great America. A pair of tickets I can get you hooked up with inside of your takeoff mix after 9 o'clock. All right. Shout out to DJ Banks already in the building. Golden Knights lost in overtime. It was heartbreaking. Nice show.

pair of tickets inside of your takeoff mix. All right. 975, the ultimate summer escape. Tomorrow's the last day. All right. You want to get outside and take the fam on the ultimate family summer vacation? This is a shot. All right. Stay right here. 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
3: The 35th annual Las Vegas Bowl will return to Allegiant Stadium at the end of the year. And for the second straight season, it'll be played on New Year's Eve. The bowl game features an SEC team against one from either the Big Ten, Big 12, ACC, or either Washington State or Oregon State. More playoff hockey in the Valley this weekend as the Stanley Cup Final Series between the Golden Knights and Carolina Hurricanes shifts to T-Mobile Arena on Saturday for Game 3. Game 4 will also be at the Fortress on Tuesday. 5 o'clock faceoff for all games. One night after giving up 15 runs to the Reno Aces at Las Vegas Ballpark, the Aviators held them to just 4, but that was still too much as they lost 4-2 on Wednesday night. The Las Vegas Aces are back at Michelob Ultra Arena on Saturday to host Golden State. Tip goes up at noon. The defending WNBA champs are 6-3 on the season, second best in the league.
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0: Vegas. It's D-Money from Unite Show, and I'm sitting with someone you need to know, Devin Cameron from Cameron Law. What was the toughest case or turning point that taught you the most about justice and compassion?
1: Ultimately, what we can offer is a compassionate law firm that understands what you're going through, is going to walk you through it, and the justice that I can get you is money.
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right. This hour, somebody's going to get a pair of tickets to go check out Six Flags Great America right up there in the Bay. Close to San Jose. 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Summer experience of a lifetime before school gets back. 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Beautiful Bay Area, California. Temperature is always right. We're going to do those passes in a few, all right? Plus, I got a $50 Hardeen gift chip. 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

0: get one Bounty Edibles today. 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All right, that's my DJ, DJ Banks, out here repping the Knicks. But the Golden Knights lost today in overtime, and I feel some type of way. It is Hot 97.5. Good night, show. Stay right here.
1: Your theme park ticket hookup happens here. So hot.

0: a fight right there in the middle of the graduation. All right, D1 needs to take off mix. That's my DJ, DJ Banks. Another video that's been going real viral. It was a girl. She was graduating in Chicago. And right before she got her diploma, she decided to do the splits and twerk right on the stage. But the administrators didn't give her a diploma when she tried to grab it. Vegas, I want to know, 320-5834. You know we talk about things right here on your station. Should the administration still have gave the girl her diploma after she hit the splits and twerked on stage? Or were they right for withholding it and not giving her her diploma? All right. Girl was getting ready to, she got her name called, walked across the stage, then right before it was time to get her diploma, she hit the splits and started twerking right there in front of the graduation. All right, 320-5834. Was the administration wrong for not giving her a diploma, or should they have given it to her? All right, tap in, let me know. Plus, the ultimate summer escape. Everybody wants to get hooked up. It's the second to last day.
1: Are you guys giving out the tickets?
0: Yeah, I'm giving away the tickets. You ready?
1: Yeah.
0: Couple more minutes. Six Flags Great America. I got a pair of tickets, all right?
1: Okay, thank you.
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0: Takeoff Mix.
1: I was going for the tickets. It's not time for that.
0: I got a couple more minutes. They on the way.
1: Okay.
0: Were they wrong for not giving that girl her diploma when she hit the splits and twerked on stage?
1: But I think they should have given her the diploma. It is what it is.
0: So when she walked across that stage, she could do whatever she wants.
1: I mean, if she's showing her personality, why not?
2: Four chances to win tickets every weekday. 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
1: Yes.
0: Just a couple more minutes. All right, that's all the way. Get those fingers ready.
1: Okay. All right. Bye.
2: Got a phone? Stay close.

0: The rock star DJ D Money, that's my DJ, DJ Banks, right there. Hey, Banks, you ever noticed that the most intelligent person in the world, or there's nobody more intelligent than somebody that gets mad at you or at something, and then they want to report you or they want to file a complaint?
1: Always.
0: Yo, the people know everything. Out of nowhere. Like,
1: it just don't make sense.
0: Yeah, they know all the laws all of a sudden. They know all the rules and regulations.
1: Like, you know this from experience? Like, yeah. We just know this from
0: all the codes. They be like, you know what? I'm calling your manager, all right? Because 0.66 section

0: in the Bay Area. All right, you want to get the fam bam outside and do something that's going to last memories of a lifetime for this summer. Call the 19, hit me up, not now, but right now on this Thursday. I got to send a big shout out to my little round Hollybrook Remy in the city. You know the vibes. It is the ultimate summer escape. Where is my winner?
1: This is your cue to call. Call at 19 locks in your tickets for the ultimate summer escape. 320-5834. Be calling 19 to win. The lines are open. We are hot.

0: Yeah, have you ever had to deal with somebody that when they got mad at you, all of a sudden they the smartest person in the room, they know everything?
1: Baby, all the time. I work in public service, so that's all I get.
0: Oh, I struck a nerve, huh?
1: All the time. They can tell you all the rules, all the regulations, everything.
0: How your white shirt a little yellow, but you know all the rules and regulations at my job?
1: And I work here. How you know?
0: Exactly. You know more than me at my job. But you know what, baby girl? I appreciate you listening because you got the ultimate summer escape.
1: Woo! Thank you. Look, I'm in the car with my kids.
0: Yeah.
1: And I told them, I said, y'all start calling.
0: Y'all want them cell phones? Start calling the radio station.
1: Right.
0: Well, you know what?
1: That's what's up. Thank you.
0: Y'all, thank you for listening. You and the fam, bam. All right. Y'all are going to the Bay Area to go check out Six Flags California Great America.
1: Woo! Thank you.
0: Enjoy yourself. The ultimate summer escape. It is almost over. You got the second to last day. Getting you hooked up.
1: Oh, awesome. Thank you so much.
2: Got no plans for the summer? We got you.
3: Turn up.
2: We're your summer escape plan. It's Hot

0: getting us ready for another lit weekend in the 702. Lit, of course, like, man. Hot, literally.
1: Hot indeed.
0: Yeah, and I'm out here like trying to go on my daily walks in the middle of the day. Tripping.
1: You're supposed to be out there like 5 in the morning.
0: Exactly. And I don't know why. Like, it was so hot while I was walking around. I knew it was hot when the birds was in the shade. Like, nah. The birds was like, hey, player, I'm going to chill right here in the shade.
1: No birds on the ground.
0: No. They was all under the shade, under the tree. I was like, hey, it is hot out here.
1: Indeed.
0: No doubt. Shout out so you get out here, brother.
1: Shout out to live. Shout out to chat, you know. Shout out to city. Shout out my Knicks fans, you know.
0: That's right. Game 2 tomorrow in San Antonio. All right, Vegas. Stay right here at 10 o'clock hour. Get you guys hooked up with more of your favorite jams. 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Right now, I got a $50 gift chip. It's just as good as cash, baby. 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Call it 9. 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
3: The 35th annual Las Vegas Bowl will return to Allegiant Stadium at the end of the year, and for the second straight season, it'll be played on New Year's Eve. The bowl game features an SEC team against one from either the Big Ten, Big 12, ACC, or either Washington State or Oregon State. More playoff hockey in the Valley this weekend as the Stanley Cup Final Series between the Golden Knights and Carolina Hurricanes shifts to T-Mobile Arena on Saturday for Game 3. Game 4 will also be at the Fortress on Tuesday. 5 o'clock faceoff for all games. One night after giving up 15 runs to the Reno Aces at Las Vegas Ballpark, the Aviators held them to just 4, but that was still too much as they lost 4-2 on Wednesday night. The Las Vegas Aces are back at Michelob Ultra Arena on Saturday to host Golden State. Tip goes up at noon. The defending WNBA champs are 6-3 on the season, second best in the league.
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4: 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Turn up. Drop some of that new ish.

0: Vegas, what's up? The Biebs on your night show. Chilling with you all the way until midnight. I am the rock star, DJ D-Money. 10 o'clock hour, I got more of your jams, plus the night show news. Get tomorrow's news today. In the meantime, y'all heard me before I got up out of here. I needed to find my winner for that $50 Hardy and gift chip.
1: Yo, Hugo.
0: What up, Hugo? Let's get smoky.
1: Let's get smoky, man. Am I caller number 9?
0: Yes, sir. Hugo, on a Thursday. You know the vibe.
1: Let's go, brother. I love Jardine, man. It smells like tree and Victoria's Secret.
0: Doesn't it smell welcoming up in there?
1: Dude, it smells gorgeous in there.
0: $50 gift chip is yours. You know, they got the daily specials, 30% off the Stizzy, 5 for 25 full grand pre-rolls, and they got the 5 for 50 edibles. I mean, you got that $50 gift chip. I'm saying, like, you hooked up right there.
1: Let's go. I can't wait. I need some tree right now.
0: I got something on it.
1: Let's go.

Daddy Yankee, it's called Your Echo right here on 975. Sound like a world party that I need to be at with my passport. All right, shout out to everybody out there with the passport. Make sure you get your passport if you don't have it. All right, it's 320-5834, Ultimate Summer Escape. Last day is tomorrow. Plus, don't forget, I got your weekend details on the radio right here on your night show. Some Lizzo. I got that new Isaiah Rashad after this.

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11: I'm attorney Paul Powell. 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The funny lawyer? The angry, aggressive lawyer? 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

Vanessa snuck off to with her two homegirls to go see the Wretched, all right? Claire had to go get her all the way from Baltimore. Okay. 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
1: I never noticed, but I was just looking at one of these influencer cooking videos, and I happened to see that the influencer girl was in the kitchen cooking, but she had on like full face makeup and earrings and everything. I was like, I never noticed that. Why? Because I'm just paying attention to the meal. Fellas, tap in. Let me know. All right. Well, y'all looking at those influencer food videos. Do y'all notice the food first? 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All right. 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I'll let your boy let me know. While I'm dropping this lotto on your radio. It's Hot 97.5. I'll be looking at the food.

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2: More playoff hockey in the Valley this weekend as the Stanley Cup Final Series between the Golden Knights and Carolina Hurricanes shifts to T-Mobile Arena on Saturday for Game 3. Game 4 will also be at the Fortress on Tuesday. 5 o'clock faceoff for all games. One night after giving up 15 runs to the Reno Aces at Las Vegas Ballpark, the Aviators held them to just 4, but that was still too much as they lost 4-2 on Wednesday night. The 35th annual Las Vegas Bowl will return to Allegiant Stadium at the end of the year, and for the second straight season, it'll be played on New Year's Eve. The bowl game features an SEC team against one from either the Big Ten, Big 12, ACC, or either Washington State or Oregon State. The Las Vegas Aces are back at Michelob Ultra Arena on Saturday to host Golden State. Tip goes up at noon. The defending WNBA champs are 6-3 on the season, second best in the league.
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0: Chris Brown's new album. He has more. D-Money 975, 11 o'clock hour. The title is called Brown, the Chocolate Edition, and it's going to feature 10 brand new tracks. Supposed to be released on June 10th. All right, shout out to Request. You don't do hit your boy up. 11-11, make a wish. I know what the ladies wishing for. They wishing for
1: JY, turn me
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0: 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D-Money.
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1: 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That's when I knew that your heart was scarring. Friends to lovers need a part to star in. 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

0: got your chance to win 10 times Monday through Saturday. 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

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Shout out to everybody that got hooked up with the tacos and tequila way before you buy tickets. All right, big festival coming to Vegas in October. Tickets don't go on sale till Juneteenth. But a lot of people got hooked up today just for listening to their station, all right? Of course, the stars of the show are tacos and

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All right. If you guys need more of those, keep it locked on your station. You never know what we're going to hook you up with, but you know that we're going to hook you up, all right? Don

announcement tomorrow on your night show, D-Money 30584. 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

0: Coming up this morning, it's a funny Friday. We got comedy tickets. We hooking the whole family up for the summer. We're about to tell you where you guys are about to go. This is the last day. It's coming up at 6 a.m. this morning.
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0: Coming up this morning, it's a funny Friday. We got comedy tickets. We hooking the whole family up for the summer. We're about to tell you where you guys are about to go. This is the last day. It's coming up at 6 a.m. this morning.
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0: finally get your ass out of bed. Good morning, Las Vegas. Funny ass Mike P and Lady G are waking you up. 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
1: Let's go.
0: KVEG Mesquite, Las Vegas. We are hot. 975.

0: It's gonna be a hot weekend. It's hot 97.5. Happy Friday.
1: Happy Friday.
0: What?
1: You see that? Do you see that? Oh. I want to go sit out in and bake a little bit yesterday.
0: Yeah.
1: In that 105 degrees.
0: You went from
1: don't be mean.
0: No, I ain't
1: it's
0: gonna
1: too
0: be
1: early.
0: Mean. Yeah, all right. I'll thaw you out. She looking like a caramel latte this
1: what?
0: Morning.
1: Hello, extra caramel.
0: Yeah, little ice latte this morning. Caramel.

0: You have 42.
1: I just don't want to put it in.
0: I hope you got AAA, just in case.
1: I don't. I'm just going to call you if I
0: run out of gas. Damn, I'll be like, damn, here I come. I got
1: Get
0: you.
1: Get the gas tank.
0: I'm over here off Russell and 250.
1: And not that I don't have the money. I just, you know, sometimes where you're just like, I just don't want to pay it.
0: Yes, 1,000%. I understand. That's what a lot of people say when they want to go take their family on a summer vacation. It's like, I want to go, but I just don't feel like paying it.
1: Bro, I was on a phone with a friend last week. They went to Legoland.
0: Yes.
1: And SeaWorld.
0: Wow.
1: The amount of money to upgrade, to feed, to stand in line, not stand in line.
0: Yeah.
1: Oh, my goodness. I was like, oh, my.
0: Well, look, check this out. Today, we are sending everybody to SeaWorld. On the radio. So that's one less thing you got to pay for this summer. Absolutely.
1: And SeaWorld turned it up too, right?
0: Yeah.
1: The Yin Yang Twins, Genuine, the summer concerts. I was like, okay, yeah. SeaWorld.
0: Yeah, we got y'all this morning. Of course, that's kicking off at 7:10. Plus, it's a funny Friday. We got your Jimmy Kimmel Comedy Club tickets. We're sending you to go see D-Ray this morning. It's absolutely going up. So. Let's start the day off with another one of these Mike P phone pranks.
1: Let's do it.
0: Get everybody laughing. Come on.
2: Now hold up. Y'all ready for another funny Friday phone prank?
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6: 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Let's go.
7: Thanks for holding us, Chris.
0: Hey, what's up, Chris? This True Story Corey, cuz. How you doing this morning?
7: Doing well, sir.
0: Oh, God, I'm not doing so good. The homie passed away all of a sudden, man. Got caught up smoking fentanyl by accident. Now, all of a sudden, I got to be the one to plan the funeral.
7: Man, I'm sorry for your loss.
0: I know, cuz. It hurt.
7: Yeah, that's a drag. Oh,
0: fentanyl, cuz.
7: So what kind of service are you wanting to have for your friend?
0: Well, what I want to do is, we was smoking. You smoke?
7: No, sir.
0: Well, we crib from 60s, cuz. We smoke all the time. And before he went,

0: that be a cemetery question. I just arranged the funeral and take two cemetery.
1: Oh, so you don't do the cemetery?
0: No.
1: Cuz, do you think that would be, like, possible, though, cuz? Like, when all the homies go to the cemetery to see the homie, as soon as we walk up, the hologram pop out, Nip start playing, cuz everybody start seawalking, cuz, like, oh, cuz, we miss the homie, we love you.
0: Possible, maybe. I'll say that. I'd have to put my thinking cap on and how it would all work. I know, video-wise, are you going to have a church service, or are you going to have a service there at the funeral home?
1: At the funeral home, we was wondering if we could just pour out a little Hennessy, smoke some weed for the homie, R.I.P., you feel me?
0: Can't do that. We're regulated by the government, so we got rules and regulations we have to abide by as well.
1: Yeah, we got rules and regulations as gang members that we abide by. You know, every time a homie die, we drink Hennessy, we smoke cookies, cuz, in honor of the homie. You sick me?
0: I understand that you have suffered a loss, yes.
1: So, in all together, how much would a funeral like cost?
0: Right around $5,500.
1: Oh, that's killing me, cuz right about now, I got about $40.
0: Yep, call cemeteries, and you're going to have to make arrangements through that way, too. So, there's a fee on their end as well.
1: Oh, cuz, let me tell the homie. Hey, cuz, ain't going to be able to do nothing we talked about, cuz. This is hella expensive, man. Let's put a parlay in. If the parlay hits certain day, we'll go ahead and come down there and pay for what we need to pay for. You feel me, Cap?
2: That's what we do, man.
3: Mike P's phone pranks every Friday.
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6: Shake that like you out of control. Mm-hmm. That thing to your throat gets sore. Bend it on down, put your face on the floor. That to your legs can't stand. High freak with the word in the hand.

0: just might go to the movies this weekend.
1: I know. I want to see the He-Man movie.
0: I want to see that so bad.
1: She-Ra was my girl back in the day.
0: Oh my God, I had the castle.
1: Had a little action figure.
0: I had Skeletor.
1: Skeletor. I forgot about Skeletor.
0: Yes. When my mom used to have new man come to the house, I'd be in there playing He-Man.

0: Florida. I gotta see that this week.
1: Scary Movie comes out this weekend as well, too,
0: yes,
1: right?
0: Yes.
1: Yeah, this might be a good month for movies.
0: I gotta
1: movies.
0: See movies, yeah.
1: Yeah.
0: Yeah, they bring the box office back with this one this weekend.
1: I don't know about back, but...
0: A little bit.
1: It's a little better.
0: Yeah. Coming up, ladies and gentlemen, we are getting you inside Jimmy Kimmel's Comedy Club. Also, if you want your whole family to go to SeaWorld this summer, we got a family four-pack of tickets absolutely on the way. Plus, Lady G got the word is coming too.
1: Yeah, we'll talk about something coming up at 6:40. Yeah, sure, why not?
0: Stay right here now.
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3: Off and running on the drive-in this morning. No accidents to report. Still making decent time on I-15 southbound, inbound from North Las Vegas, from Cheyenne down to the Spaghetti Bowl. Coming in from Henderson on the Beltway. Watch for a stalled vehicle there on 215 westbound at Windmill. It's on the right shoulder. 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I'm Mark Thomas with your on-time traffic.

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0: 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Coming up, we got The Word Is with Lady G.
1: Did you see about these two fans who received a lifetime ban?
0: No.
1: After trying to get a selfie?
0: Yeah, no.
1: I'll tell you about that, as well as Kim K and Travis Scott. Turning it up with Nike. I don't know the details coming up next.
2: 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Word Is with Lady G is next. Keep it close. 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

0: Yes,
1: we don't have to do today. Well, no, now you can't pick this because I said something.
0: It's going
1: to
0: be on there.
1: But we ain't got to do today, but I feel like another Mike P. Lady G versus battle is due.
0: Yeah, you're a little.
1: Because you cheated last time. I'm whatever. Not going to lie.
2: You're on here.
3: You know Lady G always has her hand to the streets.
4: Lady G, what's the word?
3: Word is, starts now.
1: So the word is Travis Scott and Kim Kardashian just became the centerpiece of Nike's most ambitious World Cup campaign ever. The
0: what?
1: Way that the World Cup is taking over brands right now, like, I'm a little lost, but I'm here for it all at the same time.
0: So, the United States, we have football. It's huge. But the World Cup is football on steroids.
1: Football.
0: Yes, the whole world be watching.
1: So, the sportswear giant dropped Rip the Script, which is a short film that blends Hollywood chaos with soccer's biggest names. Mm. And the whole thing is designed to make you dig deeper. Mm. So the film itself is a playground where Travis and Kim share screen time with, I'm going to mess up these names. Is it Cristiano Ronaldo?
0: Yeah, Ronaldo.
1: Sorry.
0: You can just call him Ronaldo.
1: Erling Haaland and a roster of athletes and entertainers that read like a festival lineup. Mm. What makes it different, though, is that the brand campaign is intentionally making you dig through things. It has woven so many things inside that you have to look for, including an unreleased track from a major artist that sits hidden in the footage.
0: Wow.
1: I watched a little bit of it, and I could not find anything. So I'll have to send it to you to see if you can find it. I don't know if we win a prize or not, but I'm here for a little, what do you call that? A hunt?
0: Yeah, a little hunt.
1: A scavenger,
0: hunt.
1: Mm-hmm.
0: You ever see that dude that be putting money around the city, and you got to guess
1: this
0: where
1: city?
0: He put it at? Yes.
1: In Las Vegas?
0: Right here in Vegas.
1: He's what, like an influencer or something?
0: Yeah, he'll stuff something somewhere. Like one time it was at the Orleans. I knew exactly where it was at.
1: Did you go get it?
0: No, I'll just be following. You know what I mean? I ain't got time.
1: Send me his link.
0: Yeah, I
1: need to follow.
0: I'll hook you up.
1: I need some gas money. Moving on, Wednesday night was game one of the NBA Finals, and the Knicks walked through with a win.
0: Yes, they did.
1: But a fan ran into the court and attempted to take a selfie with Spurs star. I'm not going to even. Who's Victor?
0: Wembanyama.
1: Yeah, him.
0: Yeah.
1: Now that fan, along with another, has received a lifetime ban from the NBA arena. It was a really good selfie, by the way. A spokesperson from the league shared that the fan who ran into the court was arrested and given a lifetime ban. The spokesperson added, a second individual will also receive a lifetime ban for his role in the incident as well.
0: Yo, that'll be you could always have that as a memory. This picture right here got me banned for life.
1: Oh, yeah.
0: And if he could sign it on something, it'd be worth the grip.
1: A lifetime ban, though?
0: Yeah, that's ridiculous.
1: That's a bit harsh, right? Yeah,
0: maybe for the rest of the finals next year.
1: Yeah.
0: Not for life.
1: Lifetime.
0: Holy.
1: He'll remember.

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2: One reported accident in North Las Vegas right now doesn't seem to be holding up travels on I-15 northbound before Cheyenne. That's off to the right there, 15 northbound before Cheyenne. At the Spaghetti Bowl on the southbound side of I-15 over I-11, got a stalled vehicle there on the right shoulder. Also one in Henderson, stalled vehicle on the Beltway westbound 215 after Valley Verde. That's in the right lane. 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I'm Mark Thomas with your on-time traffic.
3: Oh my gosh.
1: WTF. Woo! Yeah, you ain't gonna believe this. It's time for the WTF story of the week.
0: This is insane. Uber released its annual Lost and Found Index.
4: Oh gosh.
0: The
4: okay.
0: Top 10 most unique items. Included.
4: Most unique items. I'm trying to think.
0: People left dentures.
4: What?
0: With only two teeth.
4: Wait, what?
0: Did you imagine? Breast
4: what?
0: Milk in the car. Breast milk.
4: Oh, I could see that. Yeah, yeah, yeah.
0: Human hair.
4: Like, wait. Like, wait.
0: Human hair.
4: Like, people shed, like, their hair is shedding?
0: Yes.
4: Or, like.
0: This is old crazy. Top five. Weed. The most left item
4: that.
0: In Ubers.
4: Yeah. People are drunk.
0: Crazy.
4: And... yeah.
0: Somebody's ankle monitor fell off in the Uber. Why?
4: Did it fall off?
0: Hey! A sack of marbles.
4: Okay.
0: Hospital discharge papers.
4: I could see that, yeah.
0: Yeah. Oh, man. The ankle monitor is what took me out, though. Like, damn, man, you going to jail, bro.
4: But is he? They got to find him first. He's riding around in the Uber, according to the monitor.
0: Yes. They say New York is the most forgetful
4: city.
0: Yeah,
4: I can see that for sure.
0: That tops the list.
4: Is Las Vegas has to be top five, though?
0: All
4: the drunk people?
0: No. Miami, Chicago, San Francisco, L.A.
4: Really?
0: Yes. That's on the list, ladies and gentlemen.

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0: Yeah. Wake your ass up right now. You understand me?
1: It's Mike P's Funny Friday phone prank.
0: Turn it up.
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1: All right, Lady G. We got a family four-pack of tickets to SeaWorld San Diego.
2: Yeah.
1: Your ultimate summer escape.
2: This is the last day, by the way.
1: Yes. So, man, they got the ocean-sized adventure.
2: Okay.
1: Enjoyable, incredible attractions.
2: All
1: unforgettable right. experiences and family fun all day long at SeaWorld San Diego. They do a fireworks show.
2: What?
1: It is fire. At the end of the night, when it get dark, oh, man, I want to send y'all family there.
2: Let's
1: go.
2: Do it.
1: San Diego is one of my favorite places to go to.
2: San Diego is so beautiful.
1: Shout out to anybody from San Diego.
2: There's a calmness about San Diego that you're just right. Like, hello, guys.
1: Yeah, I'm good.
2: Yeah. It's all going to be all right.
1: Yeah,
2: we're in San Diego.
1: Yeah, I'm good. It's got that I'm good energy going on out there. Let's get to this break.

0: now, tune in, let's go.
1: Hello, Mr. Chris.
2: Hey, what's up, Chris? This True Story Corey, cuz. How you doing this morning?
1: Doing well, sir.
2: Oh, God, I'm not doing so good. The homie passed away all of a sudden, man. Got caught up smoking fentanyl by accident. Now, all of a sudden, I got to be the one that planned the funeral.
1: Man, I'm sorry for your loss.
2: I know, cuz. It sh- hurt.
1: Yeah, that's a drag. Oh,
2: fentanyl, cuz.
1: So what kind of service are you wanting to have for your friend?
2: Well, what I want to do is, we was smoking. You smoke weed?
1: No, sir.
2: Well, we crib from 60s, cuz. We smoke all the time. And before he went, he said, if I ever go, cuz, when y'all walk up to my tombstone, just have a hologram plant.
3: Pressure on my
2: slap with the homeboy dip, cuz, with the hologram plant. You feel me? You hear this?
3: Make $1 million while you young.
1: That'd be a cemetery question. I just arranged the funeral and take two cemetery.
2: Oh, so you don't do the cemetery?
1: No.
2: Cuz, do you think that would be, like, possible, though, cuz? Like, when all the homies go to the cemetery to see the homie, as soon as we walk up, the hologram pop out, Nip start playing, cuz, everybody start seawalking, cuz, like, oh, cuz, we miss the homie, we love you.
1: Possible, maybe. I'll say that. I'd have to put my thinking cap on and how it all work. I know, video-wise, are you going to have a church service, or are you going to have a service there at the funeral home?
2: At the funeral home, we was wondering if we could just pour out a little Hennessy, smoke some weed for the homie, R.I.P., you feel me?
1: Can't do that. We're regulated by the government, so we got rules and regulations we have to abide by as well.
2: Yeah, we got rules and regulations as gang members that we abide by. You know, every time a homie die, we drink Hennessy, we smoke cookies, cuz, in honor of the homie. You sick me?
1: I understand that you have suffered a loss, yes.
2: So, in all together, how much would a funeral like cost?
1: Right around $5,500.
2: Oh, that's killing me, cuz. Cause right about now, I got about $40.
1: Yep, call a cemetery, and you're going to have to make arrangements through that way, too. So there's a fee on their end as well.
2: Oh, cuz, let me tell the homies. Hey, cuz, ain't going to be able to do nothing we talked about, cuz. This is hella expensive, man. Let's put a parlay in. If the parlay hits, sir, today, we'll go ahead and come down there and pay for what we need to pay for. You feel me, cuz?
4: That's what we do, man.
0: Mike P's phone pranks every Friday.
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0: morning.
1: Are you trying to win your family some SeaWorld San Diego tickets?
0: I'm trying to go on vacation. Yes, sir.
2: Hello.
1: You are 19 this morning.
0: Thank you.
1: You got the last ultimate summer escape from us. You just became an ocean-sized adventure for your whole family. All right, enjoy the incredible attractions that they have. The fireworks show at the end of the night is fun all day long.
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1: If you didn't win this morning, so what? We will be doing this all day today.
2: So what?
1: Yeah, your next shot is at 12:10 today.
2: But it is the last day.
1: It is the last day, man. We try to hook up everybody's family for the summer.
2: That's okay. You know? We'll have more things to give away, bigger tickets.
1: What?
2: More tickets. Like, yeah. You know us. We do this all the time.
1: Yeah, it's major coming Monday, too. Mm-hmm. I'm telling y'all. Here we go.
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4: Got a slow down in North Las Vegas. We see the accident there on I-15 northbound before Cheyenne. That is taking up the right lane. Braking starts at Lake Mead because of that one. In the Northeast Valley, rollover accident on the surface streets on Las Vegas Boulevard southbound at Lamb. That's blocking the left lane. And the south end of the valley, watch for some debris in the travel lanes. 15 southbound before Blue Diamond. 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I'm Mark Thomas with your on-time traffic.
3: When it comes to sports, Mike P. can't miss. 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
1: Yo! Last night, the Golden Knights went into overtime!
2: Did they
1: what
2: end up winning?
1: A great game. They lost.
2: No.
1: 4-3.
2: So what's next?
1: They're 1-1.
2: Okay.
1: They will be taking on the Hurricanes.

0: No, he didn't.
1: Yeah.
0: He did.
1: When the Knicks come back to New York.
0: Oh, my goodness.
1: He announced and told everybody he's going to the game.
0: All right. We'll see how that goes.
1: That is going to
0: be everyone
1: crazy.
0: Drop out of his
1: his concert.
0: His little festival thing.
1: Yeah, they're like, no, I'm cool. These gas prices are ridiculous right now, man. Fix that. All right, look, man. Let me get y'all
0: That's
1: some money.
0: You know what? That's what he should be doing.
1: For real.
0: Don't be going to no game.
1: Yes.
0: Fix the prices.
1: Lock in.
0: Lock in.
1: Get that situated
0: we'll
1: over
0: there. What are we locking in and betting on right now?
1: All right, look. This is what we locking in on. Yesterday, I went 6-0.
0: Okay.
1: Today, to set your Friday off, I'm going to go with the San Diego Padres money line. All right? San Diego Padres money line. If you follow me on Instagram, you already know I'm going to do that NBA thing tonight. So that's it. But today, Padres.
2: Who's calling it?
1: Money line.
2: Who's calling it?
1: Get you some money. Lady G, what the word is coming up next at 7:40. And we got D. Ray Davis tickets next.

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0: It is 105. Coming up, we got the word is with Lady G.
1: Yeah, Florida senator is trying to cancel Kanye's upcoming concert.
0: What?
1: And Starz greenlights the final season of Power. And I have all the details coming up next.
2: Let's get it. Word is with Lady G is next. Keep it close. This is Hot 975.
3: If you had one shot, one opportunity to seize everything you ever wanted, one moment.

0: summer school music.
1: She's got the plug on all the celebrity gossip and scandals. The word is with Lady G.
2: Give me that gossip and all that.
1: What's the word, Lady G?
3: Did you have to take summer school?
0: Hell yeah.
3: For what?
0: Every year, just so I could be eligible for football. Wait, hell what? Yeah.
3: You had to go to summer school every year?
0: Every year.
3: So Keezy, what were eligible. You doing?
0: I was ditching, leaving with the female in the spring.
3: My goodness.
0: And then in the summer, I had to make up for all them days I was ditching and messing up in class.
3: I had to take summer school one time for geometry because I got a C+.
0: Wow.
3: That was not going to work on my transcript.
0: Yeah.
3: Ended up getting an A in geometry, which was a lie, but you know.
0: Yeah. Two different households, ladies and gentlemen. That's why the dynamics of this show is so incredible, right?
3: So the word is Kanye West's upcoming concerts in Tampa are drawing political attention before he even hits the stage. Mm. Florida Senator Rick Scott is urging officials at Raymond James Stadium to reconsider hosting Kanye West, citing the rapper's history of anti-Semitic remarks and controversial public statements.
0: I know he'd be like, damn, I wish I wouldn't have said none of this stuff.
3: Do you think he says that?
0: Ah.
3: I don't think he says that. I think he just tries to figure out how to get, like, he's one of those people that is, you know, does now ask for forgiveness later. He really is. It's just like,
0: no, he's in his feelings.
3: He's preparing for two scheduled performances at the Tampa venue, June 26th and June 29th. The second date was added after a strong demand from the fans.
0: Yeah, man, they loved going to see him.
3: That's where I'm at, right? I understand the stance of the Florida senator and all the people who do not want him in their cities doing concerts, but if the people still want to see him, what are we talking about?
0: What are we talking about?
3: I mean, gas is high. Make that money.
0: And people need to escape, man.
3: Well.
0: And his artistry is something that you go see.
3: Calm down. Calm down over there, sir.
0: Kanye fans, will you let her know?
3: I am a fan of Kanye's music, for sure. But you also have to understand when you say certain things and you move certain ways, your consequences could be lifetime.
0: Yes.
3: But I do, the fans don't care, clearly.
0: They, you know what, they treat Kanye West like he's a female with a high body count.
3: No, they're treating Kanye.
0: Hey, let it go.
3: Like a big, fat, lying boyfriend who said he's going to do better and doesn't. But we're going to pretend that today he's doing well, so we're going to support him.
0: I think so.
3: Moving on, Stars is expanding the Power Universe once again, this time bringing two fan favorite characters back together what could be one of the franchise's most anticipated chapter yet.
0: Yes.
3: Power Legacy has got the green light for a new 8-episode series reuniting Tommy Egan and Tyreek St. Patrick as they join forces in New York City. If you watched the end of Tommy's series, Force, he had to call on Tyreek to help him out. And then they both at the end decided that they were going to go to New York and take over. So I'm super excited about this. Yes. If I remember correctly, though, 50 did say this is the last chapter.
0: Yeah.
3: 8 episodes does not seem like enough to end this power empire. So I need you to get 50 on the phone.
0: All right.
3: I have some suggestions. Mm-hmm. I have a couple mood boards. Yeah. Like, I really have been thinking about this.
0: Right.
3: So if you can get him on the phone, we might be able to get 12 episodes out of this.
0: Let's go.
3: Thanks, Peasy.
0: Yep, let's go.
3: For more of your Hollywood news, head over to KVegas.com.

0: way.
1: 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Mike P live here on your radio. 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
3: Starting to move along a little bit better in North Los

0: Vegas, that accident on I-15 northbound before Cheyenne has been cleared out of the way. Some leftover delay back toward Lake Mead, but 15 northbound accident before Cheyenne is gone. At the Spaghetti Bowl, a new wreck being reported on I-15 southbound, right where it meets up with I-11. That's on the right shoulder. Still have the rollover accident on the surface streets in the northeast, intersection of Las Vegas Boulevard and Lamb. 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I'm Mark Thomas with your on-time traffic.
1: All right, Mark. Ladies and gentlemen, it is Friday, and we are trying to get you over to go see D. Ray Davis. Ladies and gentlemen, he is live at the Palazzo. We got the tickets for you. Best out of three walks away with the tickets. We are playing Gender Wars. The show is July 10th, Palazzo Theater, Venetian, 10 p.m. If you want to go, play the game.
2: Ladies and gentlemen, who's taking the crown for Gender Wars? 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
1: Who you with?
0: On the couch with my favorite sinner. 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

0: I love saying that to kids. You cannot get in. Mommy, can we go? You cannot get in. Get up out of here, little guy. Oh, man, it's Friday.
1: Yes, thank goodness.
0: What a day.
1: Mm-hmm.
0: It's going to be an amazing weekend because we are kicking things off, like getting you inside the Palazzo to see D-Ray Davis. Mm-hmm. Also, Jimmy Kimmel's Comedy Club has blessed us with a bunch of tickets on this Funny Friday.
1: Yeah.
0: We are going to send you guys over there coming up here in a few minutes as well. Kevin Farley is over there, and we're going to get you the tickets. It's right after this Mike P. phone prank.

0: Hey, Chris.
1: Hey, what's up, Chris? This True Story Corey, cuz. How you doing this morning?
0: Doing well, sir.
1: Oh, God, I'm not doing so good. The homie passed away all of a sudden, man. Got caught up smoking fentanyl by accident. Now, all of a sudden, I got to be the one to plan the funeral.
0: Man, I'm sorry for your loss.
1: I know, cuz. It hurt.
0: Yeah, that's a drag. Oh,
1: fentanyl, cuz.
0: So what kind of service are you wanting to have for your friend?
1: Well, what I want to do is, we was smoking. You smoke?
0: No, sir.
1: Well, we crib from 60s, cuz. We smoke all the time. And before he went, he said, if I ever go, cuz, when y'all walk up to my tombstone, just have a hologram plant.
2: Pressure on my
1: slapping the homeboy dip, cuz, with the hologram plant. You feel me? You hear this?
2: Make $1 million while you come.
0: That'd be a cemetery question. I just arranged the funeral and the cemetery.
1: Oh, so you don't do the cemetery?
0: No.
1: Cud, do you think that would be, like, possible, though, cud? Like, when all the homies go to the cemetery to see the homie, as soon as we walk up, the hologram pop out, Nip start playing, cud, everybody start seawalking, cud, like, oh, cud, we missed the homie, we love you.
0: Possible, maybe. I'll say that. I'd have to put my thinking cap on and how it would all work. I know, video-wise, are you going to have a church service, or are you going to have a service there at the funeral home?
1: At the funeral home, we was wondering if we could just pour out a little Hennessy, smoke some weed for the homie, R.I.P., you feel me?
0: Can't do that. We're regulated by the government, so we got rules and regulations we have to abide by as well.
1: Yeah, we got rules and regulations as gang members that we abide by. You know, every time a homie die, we drink Hennessy, we smoke cookies, cuz, in honor of the homie. You sick me?
0: I understand that you have suffered a loss, yes.
1: So, in all together, how much would a funeral like cost?
0: Right around $5,500.
1: Oh, that's killing me, cuz. Cause right about now, I got about $40.
0: Yep, call cemeteries, and you're gonna have to make arrangements through that way too. So there's a fee on their end as well.
1: Oh, cuz, let me tell the homies. Hey, cuz, ain't gonna be able to do nothing we talked about, cuz. This is hella expensive, man. Let's put a parlay in. If the parlay hits, sir, today, we'll go ahead and come down there and pay for what we need to pay for. You feel me, cuz?
3: That's what we do, man.
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0: There's just certain songs that sound good right when you pass the thermometer in Barstow. This is one of them songs. You know what I mean? Like, I'm at the thermometer.
1: This is definitely a road trip song.
0: Yeah. You know, you're on the 15, like, all right, I'm almost home. You know what I mean? This is one of them songs. Ladies and gentlemen, it is Hot 97.5. Coming up, we got tickets to the Jimmy Kimmel Comedy Club. And Lady G, what the word is. And right now, we got to look at traffic.
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3: Moving along safely on the freeways. First time in a while this morning. No accidents to report on the highways. Got one on the east side streets, Odesert Inn, eastbound at Paradise. Also getting word of some police activity in the area of Sahara at 15. Westbound Sahara, most affected there at I-15. 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I'm Mark Thomas with your on-time traffic.
2: It's time to find out who runs Vegas. Is it the ladies or is it the fellas? It's time for Gender Wars with Mike P and Lady G.
0: Ladies and gentlemen, it is Friday. We got Rob, we got Lisa on the line. Good morning, y'all. Welcome to Gender Wars.
4: Good morning, good morning.
0: Yes, best out of three is headed to the Palazzo Theater Venetian to see D-Ray Davis. The ladies are always first. Lisa, are you ready for your first three questions?
5: Yes.
0: All right, question one. How many NHL teams are left in the playoffs? Is it A2, B4, or C6?
5: Two.
0: Yes, you are absolutely correct. You said that like you watch sports.
5: I did it.
0: All right. What famous actor is ashamed of President Trump? Is it A, Richard Gere, B, Arnold Schwarzenegger, or C, Denzel Washington?
5: Denzel Washington.
0: No, it is actually Richard Gere. Last and final question. D. Ray Davis' name on this television show was called Peaches. What show is it? Is it A, The Shy, B, Snowfall, or C, Law Patrol?
5: Snowfall.
0: Yes, you are absolutely correct. You went 2 for 3. That means, Rod, you got to get all the questions right to win.
4: Let's see what we can do, Mike.
1: All right, question number one. Spending time doing what is better than spending time on your phone? Is it A, reading, B, doing a hobby, or C, talking to your spouse?
4: A.
1: No, it's B, doing a hobby.
0: Yes.
1: Question.
0: You know damn well you don't read, Roger.
1: Question number two. D-Ray Davis has how many kids? Is it A1, B6, or C10?
4: Six.
0: No. One
1: just
0: daughter.
1: One.
0: Yeah.
4: Oh, man.
0: You lost this morning, Rockwick.
4: Thank you. Appreciate it.
0: Lisa, we are sending you to the Palazzo Theater, Venetian, July 10th, 10 p.m. D-Ray Davis live. You got the tickets. Woo-hoo! You tell everybody out there the station.
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0: He come with the vibe with your girl music. 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Coming up next, we are sending you to the Jimmy Kimmel Comedy Club. And Lady G is dropping the word is.
1: Two fans receive a lifetime ban after on-court selfie. And Fetty Wap sends flowers to the suspended principal that we talked about earlier this week.
0: What?
1: Yeah, we'll get into it all coming up next.
2: Let's get it. Word is with Lady G is next. Keep it close. This is.

0: You're on the air.
1: You know Lady G always has her hand to the streets.
2: Lady G, what's the word?
1: Word is, starts now.
0: So rapper Fetty Wap has shown support for a Florida school principal who was caught in an unexpected controversy over one of his lyrics. You remember we talked about this earlier this week. Katie O'Connell, principal of Trot Creek Academy, received flowers from Fetty Wap's team after being placed on administrative leave over a quote that appeared in the school's yearbook.
3: Yeah, that's hilarious.
0: Everybody hating, we just call them fans, though. Right. That's the line that was used under a picture of the school. Katie is still speaking about her innocence. She said, I was just sent home. They called it inappropriate conduct and released documents to the media. I had no control over the process. I couldn't even speak for myself. I have had no hearing. It's been really disappointing.
3: You think if she would have picked a different genre, she may not have gotten in trouble?
0: Like a Taylor Swift lyric? I do think so. She says that she didn't say it, first of all. She didn't put that in the yearbook. She says that she saw a different version of the yearbook before it went to print, and that lyric was not in there when she approved it, allegedly.
3: So if she would have picked,
0: I don't even think it's that bad. There's so many worse lyrics that could have been in there.
3: Maybe.
0: Not even hip-hop, just in general.
3: A Kelly Pickler song, you know.
0: You don't even know who Kelly Pickler is.
3: How did I make that up?
0: I don't even know who she is.
3: I absolutely know Kelly Pickler. Yes, I do. Yeah.
0: Liars. But yes, I do agree with you. I think it's because it was a hip-hop artist that it was a little bit more amplified for no reason. It's not even a bad... I feel like if I was a principal of a school, I too would pick that.
3: You know, what about if
0: we the best middle school and everyone else is fans? What?
3: Class of 2026, shake your bum bum. You know, little Ricky Martin.
0: Little Ricky Martin, shake your bum bum, no, shake your bum
3: maybe
0: bum.
3: Maybe they would have got away with that.
0: I'm a little impressed that you remember that lyric from Ricky from 2000 and something.
3: I'm diverse. You know, man, I know a lot. You know, man.
0: Moving on, Wednesday night was game one of the NBA Finals, and the Knicks walked away with a win. But a fan who ran out onto the court and attempted to take a selfie with Spurs star, help me out, Victor
3: Wembanyama.
0: Mm-hmm. Now that fan, along with another, has received a lifetime ban.
3: Wow.
0: From the NBA arenas.
3: I mean, that's it's worth it, because I'm telling you right now,
0: And I haven't seen the actual selfie yet, but that's a picture of him taking the selfie.
3: Yeah.
0: A lifetime ban?
3: Well, they was playing in San Antonio. So
0: okay.
3: That's going to hurt, because ain't nothing coming through San Antonio but them games.
0: Right.
3: You know what I'm saying? And you can't never go to one now. That's crazy.
0: I think it's worth it.
3: Yeah.
0: He'll forever be the guy who got into game one
3: with one of the greatest NBA players to ever
0: play. Say his last name again.
3: Wembanyama. They call him Wemby, the alien. If he stays healthy, he's going to be one of the greatest basketball players to ever play.
0: And this picture might be worth money later.
3: You're damn right.
0: Mm-hmm.
3: Yeah, you good just job, never kids. Know. Yeah.
0: For more of your Hollywood news, head over to K-Vegas.

0: WTF. You ain't gonna believe this. It's time for the WTF story of the week.
1: Ladies and gentlemen, it is Friday, and I got to drop this. Shout out to all my Uber, Lyft drivers. They dropped the annual Lost and Found Index, revealing the weirdest things riders left behind in the cars over the past year.
2: Okay, please tell us.
1: One driver left a child's prosthetic eye.
2: Prosthetic eye?
1: Yes, left it
2: just
1: in the
2: back. Just an eyeball rolling about in the back seat.
1: The Charleston White eye in the back. Yeah. Prosthetic eye. Another person left an ankle monitor in the back. I don't know how you leave a live fish in the back of
2: a Uber. Oh, I can see that. You just forget.
1: A mini refrigerator.
2: Wait, what?
1: A dishwasher.
2: No, stop. Okay.
1: A coffee table.
2: No, these are lies at this point.
1: Was left in the back of an Uber. Wedding gowns. Somebody left a pelvis implants.
2: What is that?
1: In the back of the Uber. Somebody left their dentures with only two teeth. Yeah, bruh. Shout out to the Uber. Could you
2: really
1: imagine?
2: Out here. No, I couldn't. Out,
1: you look in the back of your car.
2: I seen an eye and teeth back there.
1: Oh,
2: done.
1: I quit that day. Yeah, this is my last day DoorDash. Matter of fact, I'm going to just eat the food and log off the app.

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2: Tickets! We get you there!
3: The Golden Knights were within 5 minutes of taking a 2-0 lead in North Carolina last night in the Stanley Cup Final. After shutting down the Hurricanes for nearly 50 minutes of ice time and building a 2-0 lead, they gave up 3 goals in the final 10 minutes. Brett Howden scored the first two. Mark Stone added the equalizer when the Knights emptied their net in favor of the extra attacker. 4 minutes into overtime, though, Carolina netted the game winner to even the series. VGK still has home ice advantage, as the next two will be played at the Fortress beginning tomorrow night. Game 4 will be Tuesday at T-Mobile Arena. Puck drops at 5 o'clock for all games. The Las Vegas Aviators rallied with 2 late runs to overtake the Reno Aces at Las Vegas Ballpark in Summerlin. Final score 5-4. The Athletics were on the verge of a sweep at Wrigley Field when they blew a 3-run lead in the bottom of the ninth. The Cubs walked it off with a 7-6 win.
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0: your friend do.
1: Man has to like you 10 times more than you liking him, because then he's the prize. And a real woman ain't chasing no man. I'm not sending good morning text first. No, baby, you calling me first.
2: Wait a minute.
1: 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You're making sure I got home safely.
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3: 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I got something to say.
4: 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Want to get it off your chest?
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6: Hey, y'all, let's talk about it this morning. It's Friday. Some people are looking to meet somebody this weekend and possibly get married or be with for a long time. Do you agree with this lady's ideology that once you're in a relationship, the woman should never call the man first? The man should always be pursuing her. For me, I totally disagree with this lady, because I feel like a man should be chasing his purpose every day, not a woman. Seriously, I teach my son these principles. Never put pleasure before purpose. A woman should chase a man. A man should never be chasing after a woman. I want y'all to call in and give us your 2 cents on what this lady said. We gonna have a conversation about it this morning. It's 2 cents right here on Hot 97.5. Is the man the prize or is the woman the prize? Let me know.
4: Want to say something?
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3: I talk back.

0: man has to like you 10 times more than you liking him, because then he's the prize. And a real woman ain't chasing no man. You're not sending good morning text first. No, baby, you calling me first.
1: Wait a minute.
0: You're checking for me first. You're making sure I got home safely.
1: In the initial, how you doing, getting to know you. Mm-hmm. But once we're in a relationship, I still got to do all of this.
2: 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Hot 975.
3: Ladies and gentlemen, if you are just tuning in, I'm asking you guys the question this morning. Do you agree with this lady that a man should always pursue a woman first, be the first to give her the good morning texts? I come from the ideology of I like who like me, you know, and I feel like when a woman likes you more than you like her, the relationship is better. What do you think?
4: Good morning. How are you?
3: Give us your 2 cents.
4: Well, just like the gentlemen are taught to chase their purpose, young ladies are taught to chase their purpose as well.
3: So who's the prize?
4: We are all prizes.
3: No, you're not.
4: Sorry. Men are no better than women, and women are no better than men.
3: Okay,
4: here for different purposes, but we all have a purpose.
3: Do you think you would like a man that chased you, or would you prefer to like the man more?
4: That doesn't even make any sense.
3: It does.
4: Why would I want a man to chase me? We should want to be together. We should want to chase each other.
3: But in a relationship dynamic, somebody always likes the other more than the other likes them. That's just how it goes.
4: Well, if it's like that, then you shouldn't be in a relationship.
3: Wow, you think everything should be equal?
4: Everything.
3: Yeah. How long you been single?
4: I'm not single, honey. I've been married almost 20 years.
2: Wake up. Got something to say? Let's have a conversation. This is 2 Cents. You know what it is. Hot 975.

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1: Keep connected with us.
0: And hit that follow button.
1: You dig that?
2: You ain't even
3: exactly. Right there.
2: How you going?

0: Stan has to like you 10 times more than you liking him, because then he's the prize. And a real woman ain't chasing no man. And I send him good morning text first. No, baby, you calling me first.
1: Wait a minute.
0: You're checking for me first. You're making sure I get home safely.
1: In the initial, how you doing, getting to know you. But once we're in a relationship, I still got to do all of this.
2: 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Hot 975.
3: Is this lady crazy? I'm asking y'all to call in and give your 2 cents. She said if she's in a relationship with a man, he should initiate the text messages first. He should initiate calling her first. It's almost like that man should put her on a pedestal. And I just don't agree with that. Because a man's purpose should be the pedestal. And a woman's purpose should be the man. Some of y'all is absolutely not agreeing with that. But I'm just telling y'all, from what I've seen living life, that's actually what works. When the woman like the man more than the man like the woman. Give me your 2 cents.
4: My 2 cents, I agree with her just a little bit on the part where the man should like you more than you like him. But I do think it should be like equal effort.
3: Well, it's no such thing as equal. Somebody has to like somebody else more than the other. And I think that, don't you think relationships work better when the woman likes the man more than the man likes the woman?
4: I don't know. I haven't experienced that.
3: Really?
4: Yeah. I think I do it on purpose, though. Like, I want somebody that want me more, because that way I know I'm the prize.
3: Wow. Okay, that's what it is.
4: Yeah, but I do believe that you can like me more, but I can give. Just because you like me more doesn't mean I can't give equally in the relationship. You know what I'm saying? Like, I want you, so I'm going to be nice to you, but you just like me a little bit more.
3: And you think that works better?
4: Yeah.
3: You know, like the lady said, women should pursue their purpose too. Their purpose is a man.
4: Yes, old school. I got some traditional values, and I smell what you cooking.
3: Yes.
4: But in 2026, we can't teach these new generation that, because they different.
3: Oh, man, they need to go back to what works. I'm just telling you, because I don't see what they believe in working, like actually having good outcomes. It don't work.
4: It don't work. Don't nobody stay together.
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8: Let me see that. Shake that like you out of control. That thing to your throat gets sore. Bend it on down. Put your face on the floor. That to your legs can't stand. High freak with the word in the hand.

0: Man has to like you 10 times more than you liking him, because then he's the prize. And a real woman ain't chasing no man. Not sending good morning text first. No, baby, you calling me first.
1: Wait a minute.
0: You're checking for me first. You're making sure I got home safely.
1: In the initial, how you doing, getting to know you. But once we're in a relationship, I still got to do all of this.
2: This is 2 Cents. Hot 975.
3: Is this what it takes to have a successful relationship in 2026? Where a man chases the woman. Make sure he calls her every day. Make sure he texts her first every day. Does this actually work in a relationship dynamic? I totally disagree. Like, seriously. You know, what do you think?
4: MP, you know that don't make no sense what she's talking about. Like, here's the word everybody needs to write down today. Reciprocity. That's how it works. Some days you're going to text me first. Some days I'm going to text you first.
3: Yes.
4: Some days I'm going to say I love you more. Some days you won't. It's like it just fucking happens. It doesn't yes. need to be always somebody has to do this more, somebody has to like me more. Like, if I mess with you, you mess with me. You mess with each other. If yes. I text you, you text me. It's called reciprocity. That simple. It doesn't always have to be a battle. Like, who can say who likes more? By the action? So you show me more, or you... I don't know. I don't believe that.
3: Mm-hmm.
4: I don't think that's a necessity. Like, how can you determine that? How can you measure who likes who more? Except by the action that they show. But if you're matching me, then it shouldn't be no, oh, I think you like me more. Now, if there's an unbalancing, yes, I'm doing more all the time, I'm showing more, and I'm not getting back, that's something different. But if it's matching the energy, like, who can determine who likes who more?
2: Wake up! Got something to say? Let's have a conversation. This is 2 Cents. You know what it is.

0: man has to like you 10 times more than you liking him, because then he's the prize. And a real woman ain't chasing no man. I'm not sending good morning text first. No, baby, you calling me first.
1: Wait a minute.
0: You're checking for me first.
2: This is

0: there who think like this woman thinks. Like, wouldn't you want your man to be the prize? Like, at the end of the day, somebody that can provide, protect, love. Damn, you got lucky if you got that. That man that's providing that for you, should he have to do all the extras that you, this lady is talking about? Like, what the hell is going on with the world?
1: I don't know what this weird sense of entitlement is that these women have nowadays. Like, yes. I'll go to God first, ho. Like, calm down. You can text that man first.
2: Yes.
1: I don't know who these women think they are. Like, Jesus Christ. Like the lady said, it's about respect. Because it don't make no sense.
0: Yes.
1: Like, that's what I'm saying. It's this weird sense of entitlement. You can text that man. I feel like if you never initiate the conversation, you can't even send a good morning. You don't give a damn about him. And you could just say that. You can lead with that.
0: Well, I,
1: like,
0: man.
1: Who do you think you are? You can't send out a damn text message. And that's weird. And, to expect somebody to constantly be at your feet like that. Like,
0: yes,
1: that's weird.
0: Like, who are you?
1: That's what I'm saying. All glory to God first. That's, hoes need to go to church. That's the problem. People need to go to church.
3: Wake up. Wake up. We know you got your opinion. Let's hear it. It's 2 Cents. 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

0: has to like you 10 times more than you liking him, because then he's the prize. And a real woman ain't chasing no man. And I send him good morning text first. No, baby, you calling me first.
1: Wait a minute.
0: You're checking for me first.
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3: Good morning.
4: Hey, brother, give me your 2 cents this morning.
3: Man, if a woman is pursuing you and chasing you and initiating things, run for the hills.
4: Really?
3: Because that's masculine energy. That's what men do. If a woman's doing that, that means they want something for you.
4: I don't agree with that, bro. I think if they pursue you like that, they really like you, bro.
3: Oh, no. Biologically, men pursue women. It's not the other way around. So when there is a woman pursuing you, she's after your money, she's after something. So you pursue the woman. You approach the woman, didn't you?
4: Oh, man. I think that when they like you, you know.
5: Okay.
4: I think it works better. Because there'd be women that, like, I didn't even like him when I first met him. And I just gave him a chance. And then I ended up. And then they really don't be happy. But when they pursue you and they finally get you and you him, oh, that woman is in heaven, bro.
5: So that's fine with you if they go after you.
4: Oh, man, that's all I've been doing my whole life. You know what I mean? Since high school, I always been the dude. My friend like you. Why? I Mr. My friend like you. You know, like, I don't know, man. I just think that dynamic works better in relationships. Maybe I'm wrong. Who knows? But I've seen the outcomes of that and what happens.
5: And it works.
4: That
5: does. Okay.
4: Yeah. All right, man. It's Friday. That is the 2 cent. We are continuing to do what we do, and that's get your whole family inside one of these amazing amusement parks. Look, be it Legoland, Six Flags Magic Mountain, Six Flags California, SeaWorld. It's coming up next. Also, Monday morning, we got some amazing, ridiculous stuff that we got going on Monday, and we'll let

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3: 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I've been trying to call forever.
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6: We get you there!
7: The Las Vegas Aviators rallied with two late runs to overtake the Reno Aces at Las Vegas Ballpark in Summerlin. Final score 5-4. The Athletics were on the verge of a sweep at Wrigley Field when they blew a three-run lead in the bottom of the ninth. The Cubs walked it off for the 7-6 win. The Golden Knights were within 5 minutes of taking a 2-0 lead in North Carolina last night in the Stanley Cup Final. After shutting down the Hurricanes for nearly 50 minutes of ice time and building a 2-0 lead, they gave up 3 goals in the final 10 minutes. Brett Howden scored the first two. Mark Stone added the equalizer when the Knights emptied their net in favor of the extra attacker. 4 minutes into overtime, though, Carolina netted the game winner to even the series. VGK still has home ice advantage, as the next two will be played at the Fortress beginning tomorrow night. Game four will be Tuesday at T-Mobile Arena. Puck drops at 5 o'clock for all games.
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0: You got your chance to win 10 times Monday through Saturday. 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
5: The Golden Knights were within 5 minutes of taking a 2-0 lead in North Carolina last night in the Stanley Cup Final. After shutting down the Hurricanes for nearly 50 minutes of ice time and building a 2-0 lead, they gave up 3 goals in the final 10 minutes. Brett Howden scored the first two. Mark Stone added the equalizer when the Knights emptied their net in favor of the extra attacker. 4 minutes into overtime, though, Carolina netted the game winner to even the series. VGK still has home ice advantage, as the next two will be played at the Fortress beginning tomorrow night. Game 4 will be Tuesday at T-Mobile Arena. Puck drops at 5 o'clock for all games. The Las Vegas Aviators rallied with 2 late runs to overtake the Reno Aces at Las Vegas Ballpark in Summerlin. Final score 5-4. The Athletics were on the verge of a sweep at Wrigley Field when they blew a 3-run lead in the bottom of the ninth. The Cubs walked it off with a 7-6 win.
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I will be back in Vegas October 10th. 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
4: 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We get you there!
5: The Las Vegas Aviators rallied with two late runs to overtake the Reno Aces at Las Vegas Ballpark in Summerlin. Final score 5-4. The Athletics were on the verge of a sweep at Wrigley Field when they blew a three-run lead in the bottom of the ninth. The Cubs walked it off for the 7-6 win. The Golden Knights were within 5 minutes of taking a 2-0 lead in North Carolina last night in the Stanley Cup Final. After shutting down the Hurricanes for nearly 50 minutes of ice time and building a 2-0 lead, they gave up 3 goals in the final 10 minutes. Brett Howden scored the first two. Mark Stone added the equalizer when the Knights emptied their net in favor of the extra attacker. 4 minutes into overtime, though, Carolina netted the game winner to even the series. VGK still has home ice advantage, as the next two will be played at the Fortress beginning tomorrow night. Game four will be Tuesday at T-Mobile Arena. Puck drops at 5 o'clock for all games.
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1: Yes. 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
2: 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Karen, thank you so much for calling. 4 tickets for Legoland San Diego.
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2: Do you want to say hi to anyone?
1: Hi to everybody that's listening. Thank you, Juicy. Thank you, Hot 97.5. Thank you, Juicy. You know what's so funny that I have to tell you, every time I win, it's always with you. And the funny part is that even my daughter was like, it's okay, Mom. She's like, because Juicy Liz got you. You always win it.
2: It's this connection we have. I'm your lucky charm.
1: Yeah. Thank you so much, Juicy. Thank you. Bye.
2: It's the
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0: In the mix, it's Juicy Lou, Ultimate Summer Escape. Today is the last day. More tickets for SeaWorld, Six Flags, Legoland, and Knott's Berry Farm after 2 p.m. Also, Meadows Mall is implementing a new curfew. If you're 17 and under, starting this Sunday, June 7th, if you're under 18, you have to be with an adult over 21 to be at Meadows Mall. This is due to the unsupervised disruptive gatherings that have popped off on social media. Security guards will be checking IDs at every entrance starting this Sunday at 3 p.m. We're getting you in for Kid Laroi in 20 minutes. The show is Wednesday night at Fountain Blue. Also, another $50 gift card for Hardeen at 1:40.
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4: The Vegas Golden Knights were about to take a commanding 2-0 lead in the Stanley Cup Final when they blew a 2-goal lead in the final 10 minutes in North Carolina. After a controversial play nullified a Golden Knights go-ahead goal, they had to rely on Mark Stone netting the equalizer with about a minute and a half remaining and their own net empty in favor of the extra attacker. But 4 minutes into overtime, Carolina scored the game winner to even the series. VGK still has home ice advantage. The next two will be played at the Fortress beginning tomorrow night. Major League Baseball arrives in the Vegas Valley a couple of years early. The Athletics will play 6 home games at Las Vegas Ballpark next week. They'll open a 3-game series against the Milwaukee Brewers on Monday. The Colorado Rockies will be here next weekend. The Las Vegas Aces are back in action tomorrow to host the Golden State Valkyries at Michelob Ultra Arena. Tip goes up at noon.
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0: Ladies and gentlemen, enjoy your weekend. But Monday morning, we are hooking you guys up with the NBA Summer League. 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All the details is right here starting at 6 a.m. Monday morning. Let's go!
1: 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That's when I knew that your heart was scarring. Friends to lovers need a part to star in. Like, wait, babe.

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More family four packs after 2 p.m. Also, NBA Summer League tickets. We are blowing them out 10 times a day on Monday morning. 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

0: Yes. How are you, Jesse?
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1: How old are the kids now?
0: 3 and 9 months, so my hands are super full. Thankfully, my three-year-old is potty trained, so I am down to one on that part. But yeah, it's fun.
1: Erdani got you a $50 gift card for Hardeen.
0: Yay! Thank you. That'll help. 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Thank you so much. Thank you, Jesse.
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5: Major League Baseball arrives in the Vegas Valley a couple of years early. The Athletics will play 6 home games at Las Vegas Ballpark next week. They'll open a 3-game series against the Milwaukee Brewers on Monday. The Colorado Rockies will be here next weekend. The Las Vegas Aces are back in action tomorrow to host the Golden State Valkyries at Michelob Ultra Arena. Tip goes up at noon. The Vegas Golden Knights were about to take a commanding 2-0 lead in the Stanley Cup Final when they blew a 2-goal lead in the final 10 minutes in North Carolina. After a controversial play nullified a Golden Knights go-ahead goal, they had to rely on Mark Stone netting the equalizer with about a minute and a half remaining and their own net empty in favor of the extra attacker. But 4 minutes into overtime, Carolina scored the game winner to even the series. VGK still has home ice advantage. The next two will be played at the Fortress beginning tomorrow night.
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1: 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Middays 10 to 3 p.m. We're the home of today's hottest music. 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
1: When we all alone,
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0: like a certified stripper.
2: Hi, did I win?
3: So I got my winner already. I do have E40 tickets at 4 and Six Flags at 5.
2: Oh, it was too late. I was trying to get the $50 gift card for the smoke shop.
3: Oh, there is another one around 5:30.
2: 5:30?
3: Yeah.
2: Okay.
3: What do you have planned for this weekend?
2: Nothing. 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
1: We got you in for Kid Laroi at Fountain Blue.
0: Yay! I never win anything. I'm so excited.
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0: Cool. Thank you so much.
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7: 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After a controversial play nullified a Golden Knights go-ahead goal, they had to rely on Mark Stone netting the equal.

0: equalizer with about a minute and a half remaining and their own net empty in favor of the extra attacker. But 4 minutes into overtime, Carolina scored the game winner to even the series. BGK still has home ice advantage. The next two will be played at the Fortress beginning tomorrow night. Major League Baseball arrives in the Vegas Valley a couple of years early. The Athletics will play 6 home games at Las Vegas Ballpark next week. They'll open a 3-game series against the Milwaukee Brewers on Monday. The Colorado Rockies will be here next weekend. The Las Vegas Aces are back in action tomorrow to host the Golden State Valkyries at Michelob Ultra Arena. Tip goes up at noon.
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If you a baller or want to be or love the NBA or want to get... Okay, we ain't gonna go there. Make sure you tap in with the morning show Monday morning with Mike P and Lady G. All the details.

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2: 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That's right, baby. 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
4: Deion Sanders and Karrueche Tran have the internet in a chokehold. They have a huge age gap relationship, but that is not stopping Deion from calling Karrueche his kid's stepmama, despite the fact that she's literally a couple of years older than them. Him and Karrueche were boarding a private jet. Where he told the world, hate him, love him, or Karrueche, or his kids, he doesn't care. He is living his best life. Plus, he wants the world to know that his son, Shedeur Sanders, broke the record of NFL merchandise for a single year. Shedeur sold 17.7 million during his recent season, easily beating out Tom Brady's previous single season record of 9.5 million in 2021. Okay, Shedeur. You better stay down for your kids and your woman, Deion. Speaking of kids, I mean, a lot of kids. Between NBA Youngboy and Nick Cannon, they have a combined 16 baby mamas. I don't know if y'all know, but NBA Youngboy is going through it with his baby mamas. They are all at odds. So Nick Cannon did have some advice for NBA Youngboy. He said that Youngboy needs to start a Bible study. And that's how he's been able to keep the peace between all of his baby mamas. God, the Bible. I know that's right. It's definitely taking a prayer. But can y'all imagine Mimi at the Bible study? I don't think Mariah. I don't think she in there. But if I find out she is, I'll let you know on kvegas.com. If you want to win, you know what to do. Stay right there. I got E4. Too Short and Ying Yang Twin tickets coming up on Hot 97.5.

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21: Couple of crashes on Interstate 11, northbound at Charleston, southbound at Valley View. Got a stalled vehicle on the Beltway 215 West at the 15 underpass there at the resort corridor. Injury incident, Lake Mead at Decatur, and you're backed up 15 north at Flamingo and northbound Jones at Granada. Now you're up to date with on-time traffic.
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2: Ooh. 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
0: How you doing, girl?
2: 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You even better, because look, mama got to have a life too, right?
0: That's right, absolutely. You got me in sickness too.
2: Yes, boo, you calling 19. Yes, E40, Too Short, and the Yin Yang Twins.
0: Yeah, where are we going to be at?
2: M Resorts Pool. 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
0: I'm ready.
2: Are you ready, Vegas? I got details on the NBA Summer League. We are blowing out tickets. Oh, my goodness. Plus, I have more wins on the way. The last day of the Ultimate Summer Escape coming up on Hot 975. Yeah.

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1: Couple of crashes on the Beltway 215 right now, northbound at Lone Mountain. Also, that transition on the Southern Beltway 215 west at the 15 south interchange. Entry accidents, eastern at Karen, Warm Springs at Paradise, a stalled vehicle on the shoulder, Cheyenne at Lamb, and expect some slow flows right now, 15 south at Bonneville downtown, and 11 southbound at Jones. Now you're up to date with on-time traffic.
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classic. Hi, how we doing? 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It is hot. Oh my goodness. But either way, hot or not, you know you got to win right here. It's the last day of the ultimate summer escape. Tickets to, Sesame Place, Legoland, Six Flags. I'll let you know inside the world famous Ride at 5 coming up. But right now, I got to tell you about what we're doing starting Monday. 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Where they do that at? Right, y'all? On High 96.

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1: Ladies and gentlemen, enjoy your weekend. 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All the details is right here starting at 6 a.m. Monday morning. Let's go!

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Right now, new music, Too Short, E-40, Drink and Smoke. Oh, I like that too. Ooh, and I got a $50 Cardi and Gift chip. It's going up.

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1: With a quick check of the traffic cams, we see a couple of new crashes right now. Interstate 15 South at Sahara in the resort area, westbound Warm Springs at Paradise. Crews are cleaning up that incident. 215 northbound Lone Mountain. Accidents Oki at Rainbow, Warm Springs at Paradise. And expect some slow flows on the 15 directions. That's at Sahara, and you'll tap the brakes 215 West at Decatur. Now you're up to date with on-time traffic.
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9: What I tell you about that dog? 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Top dog law.

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